La radio locale pour vous, c'est Radio Grand Lac. You played it cool and I played it dumb. Don't you think I'm a little too young to be messed with like that?

across the ocean. I burned some bridges on the way. Feels like forever here in the moment. Just so forever, it'll stay.

0: toute la vie locale, c'est sur Radio Grand Lac.
1: Meet me on the west side. Could be California dreaming, you and I. We're out of sipping sunshine.